Would you rescue me? Would you get my back? Would you take my car when I start to crack? Would you rescue me? Would you rescue me? Would you rescue me when I'm by myself? When I need your love, if I need your help, would you rescue me? Would you rescue me?

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Would you get my back? Would you take my car when I start to crack? Would you rescue me? Would you rescue me? Would you rescue me when I'm by myself? When I need your love, if I need your help, would you rescue me? Would you rescue me?

0: Thank you very much. We'd like to continue. The song called She Has 20 Cars.
1: Why don't you dance?
0: It's also meant for dancing. Movement in the auditorium is also beneficial, not only on stage.
1: Don't stand around and stare at us. Get up and dance.
2: Morality board still here?
3: Morality!
2: They don't come to the matinees. I guess they figure we're going to be straight in the afternoon.

0: Thank you. It's the thing somebody gave me to read. Oh, really? Trips Underground, first Toronto open-air all-color film in. You've read this 1,000 times. What are you doing?
1: Oh, yeah.
0: Film in Saturday and Sunday, 10 p.m. to midnight, Markham Village. Bring something to sit on. Also, oh, is it not free? Bring a dollar. Star drummer's going to be collecting at the door for his own pocket. Underground Movies. Markham Village.

Thank you. Next song is written by Marty. Who's gonna sing it? Young Girl Sunday Blues. Paul says he also wrote it. He calls me really sweet little names when he gets mad. Names for the morality board. Yeah, World War I jargon.

0: 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That's the A. That's a D.
1: One, two.
0: Harry. Jack.
1: D.
2: A song by Donovan called Fat Angel, written for Cass.

Thank you. 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
1: This song is on my grace.
0: It's my announcement for the evening. Trips Underground, First Toronto. Open air, all color film in. Saturday and Sunday, 10 p.m. to midnight at Markham Village or in Markham Village. I have no idea what that is. Is it in or at? In? Okay. Bring something to sit on. $1. That's them.

0: Song written by Paul.
1: 1, 2.
0: Called
1: Can I have some
0: Left
1: microphone?
0: Foot Again. What? No, it's called Martha.

0: beg your pardon. I wouldn't call that clean.
1: This is a song that was on our last album. It's called Today.

ocean souls, nothing but a name. The child, bless thee and keep thee forever.